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1: And gentlemen, this is Captain Tobias Wilcock welcoming you aboard Coconut Airways Flight 3722 to Bridgetown, Barbados. We will be flying at an height of 32,000 feet and at an airspeed of approximately 600 miles per hour. Refreshments will be served after takeoff. Kindly fasten your safety belts and refrain from smoking until the airport.

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2: Police have released the moment they arrested Robert Bush, the funeral director, who's admitted keeping bodies and giving the wrong ashes to grieving families. Some 35 unburied bodies and more than 100 sets of ashes were found by detectives when his business was raided in March 2024. In body cam footage released by Humberside Police of his arrest 4 months later, he attempted to downplay his crimes.
3: I've been arrested off a plane by gunpoint. It's like I'm Che Guevara saying, I'm not that complicated, and I've said so many times, let me help you, unravel what it is, I'll come in and talk to you. Feels vindictive the way this has been done.
2: Bush has pleaded guilty to 67 offences. Next, serial killer James Desborough has been given a whole life prison sentence. The 40-year-old killed Claudio Aquilino and Daniel Coleman at a homeless hotel in Newquay. Andy Burnham's promised to reform social care. He's commissioned a year-long review into the issue. And more than half of England is now officially in drought. That's the latest from Radio News Hub. I'm David Hall.
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0: 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But I better head back. 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Float to live. Head back, breathe, and relax.
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0: Eureka. 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
3: In an emergency at the coast, call 999 and ask for the Coast Guard, and please respect the water.
4: It was just another day. A familiar drive through familiar country. But then, just around the corner, came the unexpected. He'd let his speed creep a little too high as he approached a bend. And he was no longer driving at the right speed for the road. The scary thing is, he didn't even realize. Driving even a little too fast for the situation is a major cause of collisions, especially on country roads where you don't know what's around the corner. Think. Don't let your speed creep.
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2: Footage of the funeral director who kept unburied bodies and gave ashes to the wrong grieving families has been released by police. Robert Bush has pleaded guilty to 67 offences and is due to be sentenced this week. Humberside Police have released the first interview they conducted with the 48-year-old as he tried to explain his actions.
3: This is not how I would have liked this to come to, and trying to navigate the difficulties we were having financially, mostly as a business. There was, I suppose, opportunities that were poor choices.
2: A serial killer is beginning a life sentence after being found guilty of killing two men. James Desborough murdered Claudio Aquilino and Daniel Coleman at a homeless hotel in Cornwall. No further actions to be taken against the Green Party leader Zach Polanski after he shared a controversial image on social media. The post prompted Nigel Farage to call for Mr. Polanski's arrest. And Blankety Blank, Celebrity Mastermind and Live at the Apollo have all been axed by the BBC. That's the latest from Radio News Hub. I'm David Hall.
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2: Police have released the moment they arrested Robert Bush, the funeral director, who's admitted keeping bodies and giving the wrong ashes to grieving families. Some 35 unburied bodies and more than 100 sets of ashes were found by detectives when his business was raided in March 2024. In body cam footage released by Humberside Police of his arrest 4 months later, he attempted to downplay his crimes.
3: I've been arrested off a plane by gunpoint. It's like I'm Che Guevara or something. I'm not that complicated, and I've said so many times, let me help you unravel what it is. I'll come in and talk to you. Feels vindictive the way this has been done.
2: Bush has pleaded guilty to 67 offences. Next, serial killer James Desborough has been given a whole life prison sentence. The 40-year-old killed Claudio Aquilino and Daniel Coleman at a homeless hotel in Newquay. Andy Burnham's promised to reform social care. He's commissioned a year-long review into the issue, and more than half of England is now officially in drought. That's the latest from Radio News Hub. I'm David Hall.
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2: Footage of the funeral director who kept unburied bodies and gave ashes to the wrong grieving families has been released by police. Robert Bush has pleaded guilty to 67 offences and is due to be sentenced this week. Humberside Police have released the first interview they conducted with the 48-year-old as he tried to explain his actions.
3: This is not how I would have liked this to come to, and trying to navigate the difficulties we were having financially, mostly as a business. There was, I suppose, opportunities that were poor choices.
2: A serial killer is beginning a life sentence after being found guilty of killing two men. James Desborough murdered Claudio Aquilino and Daniel Coleman at a homeless hotel in Cornwall. No further actions to be taken against the Green Party leader Zach Polanski after he shared a controversial image on social media. The post prompted Nigel Farage to call for Mr. Polanski's arrest. And Blankety Blank, Celebrity Mastermind and Live at the Apollo have all been axed by the BBC. That's the latest from Radio News Hub. I'm David Hall.
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1: Sometimes I feel like throw my hands up in the air. I know I can count on you. Sometimes I feel like saying, Lord, I just don't care. 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
2: Private companies have licenses to take trillions of litres of water out of rivers, lakes and aquifers a year. Environmental charity River Action is calling on the government to review all abstraction licenses and ensure there's a fully funded water resilience plan as we enter an era of more frequent droughts. Erica Popplewell is their spokesperson.
3: Millions of people face hosepipe bans while commercial licenses permit 33 trillion litres a year to be abstracted. This is a systemic failure, not a household problem.
2: An environment agency spokesperson says the licenses are reviewed regularly. No further action is to be taken against Green Party leader Zach Polanski over an image shared on his Instagram depicting the words Nigel and a guillotine on it. He'd been reported to the police by Reform UK over the post. Over £8 billion will be invested in nuclear submarines. It'll also form part of Andy Burnham's scheme to tackle youth unemployment, saying it'll support 47,000 jobs. And NASA is preparing for the launch of a brand new space telescope that could help solve the mysteries of the universe. For On Radio News Hub, I'm Frankie Hersine.
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I go for walks, to the movies, maybe to the park. I have a seat on the same old bench to watch the children play. 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I keep saying she'll be back, but today, again,

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2: Half of the country is suffering drought as campaigners warn that private companies have licenses to take trillions of litres of water out of rivers, lakes and aquifers a year. Environmental charity River Action is calling on the government to ensure there's a fully funded water resilience plan. Erica Popperwell is their spokesperson.
3: Looks at the abstraction licenses for environmental sustainability and that a proper strategic plan is taken and that the government funds a national water resilience plan. That would look at leaks, building new reservoirs, supporting development of wetlands that can act as a sponge when rain does fall.
2: An Environment Agency spokesperson says the licences are reviewed regularly. Over £8 billion is being put into new nuclear submarines to boost Britain's defence and create thousands of jobs. Andy Burnham says security isn't just about what we build, but who builds it. And speculations mounting that UEFA could threaten to boycott the World Cup over FIFA's plans to have a private company run the World Cup. Former FA chief Mark Paleo says it's the European football governing body's trump card, and he's hoping they play it. From Radio News Hub, I'm Frankie Hess.
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2: Cloud and patchy rain moving southeastwards across England and Wales. Sunny at times though, with some wind and blustery showers across Scotland. Slightly cooler today with highs of 27 degrees Celsius.
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0: From Radio News Hub, I'm Frankie Hairsign. With half of the country suffering drought, campaigners are hitting out at licenses allowing companies to take trillions of litres of water out of rivers and lakes. Meanwhile, a major incident's been declared after a large fire on the Suffolk coast. Officials say around 90 firefighters were tackling the blaze. Policing bosses are calling for the biggest change to the force in a generation. They say it'll make it easier to join up intelligence to tackle organised crime. And speculations mounting that UEFA could threaten to boycott the World Cup over FIFA's plans to sell it off.
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2: Water supplies are depleting when they shouldn't be. That's what campaigners are warning as half the country is plunged into drought. Environmental charity River Action say billions of litres is lost to leaks and trillions to private companies taking it from rivers, aquifers and lakes. They're calling for a review into licences and for the government to ensure there's a fully funded water resilience plan. Erica Popplewell is their spokesperson.
3: And how we can be more efficient with the water and really hold water companies to account for the leakage instead of relying on households to cut demand through things like hosepipe bans, which really detrimentally impacts so many households.
2: An Environment Agency spokesperson says the licences are reviewed regularly. Meanwhile, a major incident's been declared after a large fire on the Suffolk coast. Officials say around 90 firefighters were tackling the blaze. In Scotland, crews say they're making significant progress tackling a fire in the Cairngorms that broke out 2 weeks ago. Elsewhere, over £8 billion will be invested in nuclear submarines, with the new HMS Dreadnought set to be up and running by the 2030s. Some of the money will also go towards Britain's second new boat. Prime Minister Andy Burnham says keeping the country safe is the government's first responsibility. It'll also form a part of his scheme to tackle youth unemployment, supporting thousands of jobs. Elderly people are more likely to face long waits in A&E than younger patients. According to data, more than a fifth are waiting over 12 hours. Analysis by the Nuffield Trust think tank shows how elderly and frail patients aged 81 and over are often the worst affected by issues such as corridor care. Mark Dayan is their spokesperson.
4: It really underlines, I think, the depth of the problem the NHS has in being able to have beds free to put emergency patients into. Even as we've got a bit better at arranging GP appointments, arranging planned hospital appointments, that ability to admit somebody to hospital in an emergency, particularly patients with those, really is just not recovering.
2: And NASA are preparing for the launch of a brand new space telescope that could help solve the mysteries of the universe. It'll be able to take pictures 100 times larger than the Hubble telescope, allowing scientists to study planets well beyond our solar system. For On Radio News Hub, I'm Frankie Hairsine.
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2: A former FA chief says UEFA should threaten to boycott the World Cup over FIFA's plans to set up a private company to run the World Cup. UEFA's also accused the world football body of enriching themselves and their friends. Derek McInnes expects Olwethu Makanya to become his latest Rangers signing. Seven new players have been recruited this summer. Ahead of Friday's Premiership opener against Dundee United, the Rangers manager says he's delighted to have picked Lawrence Shankland as their new team captain.
7: He knows the club. Obviously, he's not long in before me, but he knows the club in terms of being a Glasgow boy and supported the club. He knows what's expected of him and me and the team this season, so obviously I've got a strong relationship, which always helps.
2: Cricket and former New Zealand captain Stephen Fleming is expected to be appointed as England Test coach after the sacking of Brendan McCullum. McCullum was fired earlier this month following a string of poor results and several off-field incidents. And Saltburn Cricket Club have suspended the player accused of cheating in the viral clicking scandal. The club say they're taking the allegations very seriously.
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2: Cloud and patchy rain moving southeastwards across England and Wales. Sunny at times though, with some wind and blustery showers across Scotland. Slightly cooler today with highs of 27 degrees Celsius.
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1: It was just another day. 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But then, just around the corner, came the unexpected. He'd let his speed creep a little too high as he approached a bend. 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The scary thing is, he didn't even realize. Driving even a little too fast for the situation is a major cause of collisions, especially on country roads where you don't know what's around the corner. Think. Don't let your speed creep.
2: 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Okay, don't panic, float to live. Head back, breathe and relax.
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0: From Radio News Hub, I'm Frankie Hairsign. With half of the country suffering drought, campaigners are hitting out at licenses allowing companies to take trillions of litres of water out of rivers and lakes. Meanwhile, a major incident has been declared after a large fire on the Suffolk coast. Officials say around 90 firefighters were tackling the blaze. Policing bosses are calling for the biggest change to the force in a generation. They say it will make it easier to join up intelligence to tackle organised crime. And speculations mounting that UEFA could threaten to boycott the World Cup over FIFA's plans to sell it off.
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2: Campaigners are warning that water supplies are being lost unnecessarily as half the country suffers with drought. Private companies have licenses to take trillions of litres of water out of rivers, lakes and aquifers a year, and billions is lost to leaks. Environmental charity River Action is calling on the government to review water licenses and to ensure stable supplies. Erica Popplewell is their spokesperson.
3: We feel that there's a double standard in this story. Millions of people face hosepipe bans while commercial licenses permit 33 trillion litres a year to be abstracted. And that this is a systemic failure, not a household problem. This is due to decades of underinvestment, leakage and outdated licensing regimes.
2: An Environment Agency spokesperson says the licenses are reviewed regularly. Meanwhile, properties have been evacuated as crews tackle a heathland wildfire on the Suffolk coast. A major incident was declared after reports of a fire near Leeston shortly after 5:30 yesterday afternoon. Over £8 billion is being put into nuclear submarines to boost Britain's defence and create jobs. Andy Burnham says security isn't just about what we build, but also who builds it, adding that the nuclear scheme will support 47,000 jobs. Elderly patients are more likely to face long waits in A&E than younger patients. Analysis by the Nuffield Trust think tank shows how elderly and frail patients aged 81 and over are often worst affected by issues such as corridor care. Experts have previously assumed that older adults spend longer in A&E because they're more likely to be admitted to hospital. Mark Dayan is from the Nuffield Trust.
4: There are a number of things that make that difficult at the moment. One of them, frankly, is that we've probably prioritised planned care above urgent care. That's been the flagship target. That's where the first choice of the money has gone. Another issue, which the Prime Minister spoke about today, is that a lot of the services that allow people to be safely sent home from hospital are really not in a good state.
2: And the white suit worn by John Travolta in Saturday Night Fever is expected to sell for up to $400,000 next month. It's part of a range of movie props going up for auction in LA, which will also include an axe from The Shining and an original golden snitch from Harry Potter. That's the latest from Radio News Hub. I'm Frankie Hairsine.
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2: Cloud and patchy rain moving southeastwards across England and Wales. Sunny at times though, with some wind and blustery showers across Scotland. Slightly cooler today with highs of 27 degrees Celsius.
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3: 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Coming up on your left side, the lesser spotted, true or false poser. And if you look straight ahead, next to the headphones, Scotty's Spotlight. And just emerging from the swamp there on the right, it's only a pair of Paul Scott's dance pants.
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2: Water supplies are depleting when they shouldn't be. That's what campaigners are warning as half the country is plunged into drought. Environmental charity River Action say billions of litres is lost to leaks and trillions to private companies taking it from rivers, aquifers and lakes through abstraction licences. Erica Popplewell is their spokesperson.
3: Look at the abstraction licences and that a proper strategic plan is taken and that the government funds a national water resilience plan. That would look at leaks, building new reservoirs and supporting development of wetlands that can act as a sponge when rain does fall.
2: An Environment Agency spokesperson says the licences are reviewed regularly. Meanwhile, a major incident has been declared after a large fire on the Suffolk coast. Properties have also been evacuated, with officials saying around 90 firefighters were tackling the blaze. In Scotland, crews say they're making significant progress tackling a fire in the Cairngorms that broke out 2 weeks ago. Elsewhere, over £8 billion is being put into new nuclear submarines to boost Britain's defences and create jobs. Andy Burnham says security isn't just about what we build, but who builds it, adding that the nuclear scheme will support 47,000 jobs. Policing bosses are calling for the biggest change to the force in a generation. The National Police Chiefs Council want fewer but bigger forces with defined local policing areas. Elderly people are more likely to face long waits in A&E than younger patients. According to data, more than a fifth are waiting over 12 hours. Analysis by the Nuffield Trust think tank shows how elderly and frail patients aged 81 and over are often worst affected by issues such as corridor care. Matthew Dayan is their spokesperson.
4: A third of all people admitted in February were waiting more than 12 hours, which is a really unpleasant situation for anyone. And that's particularly concentrated in certain groups, with more than 40% of people over the age of 80 who are admitted to hospital having waited that long.
2: And we're hearing reports that Eddie Howe is set to leave Newcastle United after almost 5 years in charge. The Magpies finished 12th in the Premier League last season, faced two major departures this summer and lost 4-1 to Championship side Bristol City in a friendly last night. From Radio News Hub, I'm Frankie Hersein.
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0: BGM weather.
2: A fresher day with some sunshine but cloud and patchy rain moving southeastwards across England and Wales. Windy across Scotland with blustery showers too. Highs of 27 degrees Celsius in the south and 21 in the north.
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0: was just another day. A familiar drive through familiar country. But then, just around the corner, came the unexpected. He'd let his speed creep a little too high as he approached a bend. And he was no longer driving at the right speed for the road. The scary thing is, he didn't even realize. Driving even a little too fast for the situation is a major cause of collisions, especially on country roads where you don't know what's around the corner. Think. Don't let your speed creep.
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2: Water supplies are depleting when they perhaps shouldn't be. That's what campaigners are warning as half the country is plunged into drought. Environmental charity River Action say billions of litres is lost to leaks and trillions to private companies taking it from rivers, aquifers and lakes. They're calling for a review into licences and for the government to ensure there's a fully funded water resilience plan. Erica Popplewell is their spokesperson.
3: And how we can be more efficient with the water that does fall. And really hold water companies to account for the leakage instead of relying on households to cut demand through things like hosepipe bans, which really detrimentally impacts so many households.
2: An Environment Agency spokesperson says the licenses are reviewed regularly. Meanwhile, there's been almost double the number of deaths caused by heatwaves so far this year than in last summer. That's according to the UK Health Security Agency. They reported 2,877 heat-associated deaths during the heatwaves in May and June this year. The UK HSA say the figure's already approaching the annual record from 2022. Over £8 billion will be invested in nuclear submarines, with the new HMS Dreadnought set to be up and running by the 2030s. Some of the money will also go towards Britain's second new boat. Prime Minister Andy Burnham says keeping the country safe is the government's first responsibility. It will also form a part of his scheme to tackle youth unemployment, adding it will support 47,000 jobs. Elderly people are more likely to face long waits in A&E than younger patients. According to data, more than a fifth are waiting over 12 hours. Analysis by the Nuffield Trust think tank shows how elderly and frail patients aged 81 and over are often worse affected by issues such as corridor care. Mark Dayan is their spokesperson.
4: It really underlines the depth of the problem the NHS has in being able to have beds free to put emergency patients into. Even as we've got a bit better at arranging GP appointments, arranging planned hospital appointments, that ability to admit somebody to hospital in an emergency, particularly patients with those, really is just not recovering.
2: And it's been reported Eddie Howe's left Newcastle United. The 48-year-old spent nearly 5 years at St James's Park, delivering the club's first major trophy in 70 years. From Radio News Hub, I'm Frankie Hersine.
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2: A fresher day with some sunshine but cloud and patchy rain moving southeastwards across England and Wales. Windy across Scotland with blustery showers too. Highs of 27 degrees Celsius in the south and 21 in the north.
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2: There's been almost double the number of deaths caused by heatwaves so far this year than in last summer. Frankie Hairsign has more.
3: That's according to the UK Health Security Agency. They reported 2,877 heat-associated deaths during the heatwaves in May and June this year. The UK HSA say the figure's already approaching the annual record from 2022. It comes as properties have been evacuated as firefighters battle a large heathland blaze on the Suffolk coast during the UK's fourth heatwave of the summer. A major incident was declared after Suffolk Fire and Rescue responded to reports of a wildfire at Dunwich Heath near Leeston yesterday.
2: Next, the Prime Minister's announced over £8 billion is being put into new nuclear submarines to boost Britain's defence and create jobs. Andy Burnham says security isn't just about what we build, but it's about who builds it, adding that the nuclear scheme will support 47,000 jobs. A Scottish woman whose body was found in a suitcase in Greece has been identified. The body of 38-year-old Elizabeth Jane Ross was discovered by a homeless man in a derelict building in the Kipselli area of Athens on July 18th. She's believed to have died between 5 and 7 days before she was found. Elderly people are more likely to face long waits in A&E than younger patients. An analysis by the Nuffield Trust think tank shows elderly and frail patients aged 81 and over are often worse affected by issues such as corridor care. Mark Dyan is their spokesperson.
4: There are a number of things that make that difficult at the moment. One of them, frankly, is that we've probably prioritised planned care above urgent care. That's been the flagship target. That's where the first choice of the money has gone. Another issue, which the Prime Minister spoke about, is that a lot of the services that allow people to be safely sent home from hospital are really not in a good state. Depth of the problem the NHS has in being able to have beds free.
2: And New Zealander Stephen Fleming has been confirmed as England's new test head coach. Meanwhile, Joel Root will take over again as Red Bull captain. That's the latest from Radio News Hub. I'm Tanita Sims.
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0: BGM weather.
2: A fresher day with some sunshine but cloud and patchy rain moving south eastwards across England and Wales. Windy across Scotland, blustery showers. Highs of 27 degrees Celsius.
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8: 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Join me, Nicholas Heath, from 8 till 10 p.m. for the best in music from 1980 to 1989. I'll be playing three number ones back to back, three tracks from my 80s album of the week, and the very popular 80s themed half hour after the news at 9 p.m. So, dust off your leg warmers and come for a spin in my DeLorean. 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
10: For a month every summer, the sarcoma community does what it can to raise awareness of this relatively rare group of conditions, from lighting up buildings and homes in yellow to sharing patient stories via social media to show that while a diagnosis can change a life, it does not define it. Data shows that nearly 90% of the public either don't know what sarcoma is or only have a vague idea. Even more concerning, recent data shows that 16.8% of people incorrectly believe it's simply a benign lump. Bradley Price is from the charity Sarcoma UK.
11: Sarcomas are a group of complex cancers that affect the bone and soft tissue in the body. They're not like traditional cancers in that they're not in an organ specifically. They can be anywhere on the body, inside or out, and tend to find themselves in the muscles, bone, tendons, blood vessels, and fatty tissues.
10: Bradley, as I said in my introduction, these cancers are rare, but recent research has revealed they're more common than previously thought, with 15 new cases diagnosed across the UK each day. One of the challenges has been to get people diagnosed earlier. Compared with countries such as Sweden, the Netherlands, France, and parts of Germany, the UK has historically experienced longer delays before diagnosis, prompting calls for greater awareness amongst GPs and the public at large to speed up the process. What are the telltale signs?
11: The symptoms can be vague, given that it can be anywhere on the body, inside or out, but the most common symptoms are a lump, which are bigger than 5 centimetres, or are growing. They may or may not be painful, or bone pain.
10: How might that bone pain manifest itself?
11: What a lot of patients have said is that the pain persists after they stop doing whatever activity it is they're doing, particularly when you're laying in bed at night. If you find that your bone pain is persisting, then you really should be thinking about going to see your GP.
10: Are there certain age groups that are more likely to develop a form of sarcoma?
11: For bone sarcomas, which are 1 in 9 sarcomas, particularly Ewing's osteosarcoma, it's more common in children and young adults, and there is a slight swaying towards it being young boys that get it rather than girls. There will be some gender-specific cancers, like gynecological sarcomas of the uterus. apart from that, it's like most cancers, the older you get, the more likely you are to get a sarcoma.
10: Are there any particular risk factors?
11: We don't really know enough about sarcoma and how it develops to be able to have any specific risk factors. What we know for certain is that the earlier you're diagnosed, the better the chance that you can have curative treatment. And early diagnosis really is key.
10: The good news is, over the past two decades, the NHS has made significant improvements to sarcoma care, which has narrowed the gap considerably with comparable countries. What does the treatment landscape look like once you've received a diagnosis?
11: There are a group of specialist sarcoma centres dotted around the UK, and every single patient should be treated or have their care coordinated through one of these specialist sarcoma centres with the very best surgeons, doctors, pathologists, radiologists up to date with the latest research and ideas for sarcoma, and gives them the best possible chance of having curative treatment or living for as long as possible.
10: My grateful thanks to Bradley Price. 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
2: The number of deaths caused by heatwaves so far this year has doubled compared to last summer. Frankie Hairsine has more.
3: And that's according to the UK Health Security Agency. They reported 2,877 heat-associated deaths during the heatwaves in May and June this year. It comes as properties have been evacuated as firefighters battle a large heathland blaze on the Suffolk coast during the UK's fourth heatwave of the summer. A major incident was declared after Suffolk Fire and Rescue responded to reports of a wildfire at Dunwich Heath near Leeston yesterday. Meanwhile, the UK HSA say the number of heat-associated deaths this year is approaching a record high.
2: The Bank of England has left interest rates unchanged at 3.75%. That's exactly what economists had predicted, despite attacks in the region and US threats reigniting some concerns over inflation. Three migrants have died while trying to reach the UK after one of the busiest days for Channel crossings this year. The group were found dead on a boat off the coast of Dunkirk. ScotRail has apologised to passengers after many reported issues booking tickets and logging in after a new app launched. The rail operator launched a new website and app with an updated ticketing platform for travellers this morning to make the experience simpler, faster and more reliable. Motorists who wear sunglasses that are too dark are being warned that they could be breaking the law. Sunglasses rated at the highest level on the visible light transmission scale can actually impair vision while driving. Harriet Hernando is from the RAC.
4: These tend to be the sunglasses that only let in a small percentage of daylight, such as those used in high altitude mountain environments, those used for skiing and sailing. So these may well be too dark and might be illegal to wear behind the wheel.
2: And Sir Paul McCartney, Olivia Dean and Ray are among the artists shortlisted for the 2026 Mercury Prize. The prize is awarded each year to the best album by an artist from the UK or Ireland. That's the latest from Radio News Hub. I'm Tanita Sims.
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2: A fresher day with some sunshine but cloud and patchy rain moving south-eastwards across England and Wales. Windy across Scotland, blustery showers. Highs of 27 degrees Celsius.
7: 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I'm Nicholas Heath. On a Thursday, it's time for the number ones at one. 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

Hi, it's Nicholas Heath here, and hope you're enjoying our number ones from one show. You normally find me on a Tuesday night on the 80s show. Here's another big number one hit from the past 50 years.

0: Another classic hit there from the past. It's Thursday afternoon, Radio BGM's number ones at 1 o'clock. Here's another big top hit. 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

Another classic track there on Radio BGM's Number Ones at One show. You've also had one or two 80s hits as well this afternoon. If 80s is your era, then join me on a Tuesday night from 8 p.m. for Radio BGM's 80s show. Among my features will be three number ones from an 80s year, 80s album of the week, and my non-stop themed 80s half hour too. That's Tuesday nights, 8 till 10 p.m. only on Radio BGM with myself, Nicholas Heath. In the meantime, back to another big number one from the past.

0: Joe.
1: Well, that's it for this afternoon's number ones at one show with myself, Nicholas Heath, on Radio BGM. A couple more to finish off with. We'll have more number ones at one for you tomorrow with Paul Scott. In the meantime, I'll catch you again next Thursday. Have a good afternoon.

a lot of rocking going on that night. Cruising time for the young bright lights. Just down past the gas rush by the meat factory, dog.

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0: The Bank of England has held interest rates for the fifth successive time. That's despite cautioning that energy prices and an AI-driven memory chip shortage will drive inflation higher. Forecasts by the central bank have also suggested that food inflation is set to tick higher later this year, as supply issues linked to hot and dry weather weigh on prices for shoppers. There's been almost double the number of deaths caused by heatwaves so far this year compared to last year. Frankie Hairsine has more.
1: That's according to the UK Health Security Agency. They reported 2,877 heat-associated deaths during the heatwaves in May and June this year. The UK HSA say the figure's already approaching the annual record from 2022. It comes as properties have been evacuated as firefighters battle a large heathland blaze on the Suffolk coast during the UK's fourth heatwave of the summer. A major incident was declared after Suffolk Fire and Rescue responded to reports of a wildfire at Dunwich Heath near Leeston yesterday.
0: The wildfire in Suffolk is currently not affecting operations at Sizewell B power station. The energy supplier says they're closely monitoring the situation. The Prime Minister's announced over £8 billion is being put into new nuclear submarines to boost Britain's defence and create jobs. Andy Burnham says security isn't just about what we build, but also about who builds it, adding that the nuclear scheme will support 47,000 jobs. As the UK faces its fourth summer heatwave, motorists who wear sunglasses that are too dark are being warned they could be breaking the law. Harriet Hernando is from the RAC.
2: They're affecting your ability to see other road users, such as pedestrians and cyclists, or even, say, the brake lights on the car ahead, then that's obviously going to cause issues.
0: And former England footballer turned pundit Sean Wright Phillips has signed up for Strictly Come Dancing. The 44-year-old was announced as the latest star to be joining the upcoming 2026 season. That's the latest from Radio News Hub. I'm Tanita Sims.
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0: Now, you may just recognise this piece of music as the tune played when the chart countdown was read out. Artists and record buyers alike would be hanging on the DJ's every word to find out where their song had reached in the charts. Hello there, it's Richard Smith here on your favourite station, where for the next hour or so, we're going to take a number from 2 to 20 and play tunes from the 1960s to today that only got to that number in the UK singles charts. There's some surprises along the way for you, so please do stay with us as we're just about to reveal the number we're concentrating on for the next 60 minutes.
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0: Number 17, is it then? Well, this'll do. From the American authors, it's The Best Day of My Life.

taken from the 1989 album Cosmic Thing. They were the B-52s, spending 7 weeks in the UK charts, and some of those at number 17 for Rome. Kate Pearson and Cindy Wilson on lead vocal duties on that particular occasion. And kicking off the show in fine style, Zach Barnett, James Adam Shelley, Dave Rublin and Matt Sanchez were the American authors from 2014. A number 17 hit for them, Best Day of My Life. And that's the number we're concentrating on for the next 50 minutes or so here on your favourite station. Number 17. All songs that got to number 17 in the UK singles charts. Here's no exception. Spending 9 weeks on those charts in 1966 for Dusty Springfield.

I do like that sort of thing. Mary Isabel Catherine Bernadette O'Brien, better known by her stage name as Dusty Springfield, 1966, and Little by Little. You're listening to Only Got Two with me, Richard Smith. It's a show where we take a specific number from 2 to 20 and play songs that only got to that number in the UK singles charts. We're covering more than six decades of chart hits from the 1960s to today. And on the show today, we're looking at songs that only got to number 17. So please do stay with us right here on your favourite station for more hits and memories as we discover even more tunes that only got to number 17. Very shortly, we should be going back to 1983 with The Alarm and their 68 Guns. But to take us there, a tune from 2009 from the Pussycat Dolls. Now, you've got to be quiet, because it's called Hush, Hush, Hush, Hush.

It came from their debut album, Declaration, The Alarm, and 68 Guns from 1983. And if you're wondering, it was Mike Peters on the vocals, Dave Sharp, Eddie McDonald, Nigel Twist, Ian Cooley, Alan Shacklock, and Arthur Fairley. They were The Alarm in 1983, 68 Guns. Before that, using a little bit of I Will Survive by Gloria Gaynor, it was The Pussycat Dolls and Hush Hush, Hush Hush from 2009. There you are, you see, you've got all the information you need, and possibly quite a bit you don't there, really, on the show. Now, here's a tune that came out in 2024 by The Blessed Madonna featuring Clementine Douglas. You're possibly wondering, Maria Renee Stamper is the Blessed Madonna, and she's an American DJ and producer, and had this in the charts at number 17.

0: number.
1: They were the Jags from Scarborough in North Yorkshire. And they had a sort of a short chart stay, if you like. That got to number 17. Got Your Number written on the back of my hand, with Nicole Watkinson, I think it was, on the lead vocals on that particular version. Sounding a little bit like Elvis Costello for me. What do you think? Yeah, maybe. Anyway, that was Back of My Hand, 1979. Before that, it was Clementine Douglas alongside the Blessed Madonna. Yes, let's not go there. Clementine Douglas, British singer from Birmingham. There you are. You see, you get all the information you need. And as I say, quite a lot you don't. This is Only Got To, the show where we look at songs that only got to a specific number in the UK charts from 2 to 20 with me, Richard Smith. Now here's a little taste of what's coming up in part two of the show.
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0: playing your kind of music on your favourite station. It's Richard Smith.
1: Does that sound good to you? Well, if it does, then please do stay with us if you can. Right here on your favourite station as we find even more songs that only got to number 17. We're going to start this half of the show with a tune that originally came out in 1980. Didn't do that well on the charts, only got to number 31. That doesn't make it qualify for this show whatsoever. However, the version I'm going to play you came out in 1992, and it was a remix of the original using the original singer, who was Sharon Redd. It was remixed by DNA, and it's called Can You Handle It? I'm not so sure, but we're going to have a go. But it's a tune that only got to number 17.

From the album of the same name in 2016, Dangerous Woman, Ariana Grande, spending 13 weeks on the charts, some of those at number 17. And before that, it was DNA featuring Sharon Redd, and if you're wondering, DNA, two remixes, producers Nick Batt and Neil Slateford were DNA, from 1992 and their version of Can You Handle It? Yeah, I'm not going there either. Anyway, very shortly, Paolo Nutini will be here with his pencil full of lead. But to take us there, here's a song from 1967 that you don't hear very often. It's the Supremes.

Yes, channeling his inner Louis Prima, I'm thinking there. Scottish recording artist Paolo Nutini from 2009 and his Pencil Full of Lead from the album Sunny Side Up. And if you're wondering, the trumpet was played by Gavin Fitzjohn. There you are. And before that, it was the Supremes from 1967 with Diana Ross on the lead vocal, of course. Love Is Here and Now You're Gone, a tune that got to number 17 in the UK charts. You're listening to Only Got To, the show where we take a specific number from 2 to 20 and play songs that only got to that number in the UK singles charts. Covering more than six decades of chart hits from the 1960s to today. Hello there, I'm Richard Smith. And today we're looking at songs that only got to number 17. So please do stay with us right here on your favourite station for more hits and memories as we discover even more tunes that only got to number 17. And here's a sort of a bit of a bonus one, really. I've got a bit of a time to put in this particular tune from 1978. It's the Rosillos, and we're all on Top of the Pops.

Thank you. Yes, everybody's on Top of the Pops. 1978, the Rosillos, who had a sort of a revolving door policy on who was in the band, but Faye Fife, Eugene Reynolds were the main protagonists back in 1978, Top of the Pops. The Rosillos, terrific stuff. Very shortly, Clean Bandit, featuring Wes Nelson and Topic, will be here from 2021 with their Drive tune. But to take us there, here's a song that you don't hear very often on the wireless as well. It's Lloyd Cole and the Commotions and their Lost Weekend.

0: British electronic music group Clean Bandit, German DJ Topic and English recording artist Wes Nelson all together in 2021, spending 17 weeks on the charts. Some of those are number 17 for Drive, Lloyd Cole and the Commotions, depicting the Lost Weekend from 1985 before that. Well, unfortunately, that's all I've got time for now. Don't know where that time's gone, but it's gone. Anyway, I really do hope that you've enjoyed listening back to the music choices today and that it's brought back a few memories for you.
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0: That really is a good idea, you know, and I'm going to do that when I get in. Anyway, for the past hour, we've been enjoying tunes that only got to number 17 in the UK singles charts. Thank you so much for your company on the programme today. And please join us again soon, right here on your favourite station, for another edition of Only Got To. I'm going to leave you for now with a song that only got to number 17 in the UK charts for Rocky Sharp and the Replays, sort of remaking a tune by the Edsels, who were a doo-wop group in the 50s and 60s. Well, that's it for me. Bye for now.
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2: Holiday park containing about 200 caravans has been evacuated after a wildfire broke out on the Suffolk coast. Suffolk Fire and Rescue Services declared a major incident after being called to reports of a wildfire at Dunwich Heath near Leyston yesterday. The nearby Sizewell B power station says it's closely monitoring the blaze. Meanwhile, the number of deaths caused by heatwaves so far this year has doubled compared to last summer. That's according to the UK Health Security Agency. They reported over 2,000 heat-associated deaths during the heatwaves in May and June this year. The Bank of England has held interest rates for the fifth successive

0: expensive time. That's despite cautioning that energy prices and an AI-driven memory chip shortage will drive inflation higher. Forecasts by the central bank have also suggested that food inflation is set to tick higher later this year as supply issues linked to hot and dry weather weigh on prices for shoppers. Andrew Bailey is the governor of the Bank of England.
1: That tightening reflects the underlying economics, in particular the expected increase in inflation from higher energy prices, which needs to be considered alongside whether the underlying disinflation in the domestic economy will continue.
0: Motorists who wear sunglasses that are too dark are being warned that they could be breaking the law. While having a good pair of sunglasses to wear while driving is essential to staying safe, sunglasses related to the highest level on the visible light transmission scale can actually impair vision while driving. Harriet Hernando is from the RAC.
2: If an unexpected thunderstorm rolls in and light level drops dramatically, that's where you're going to have problems in seeing some of the more, you know, smaller things on the roads, again, pedestrians and cyclists that aren't always as obvious.
0: A New Zealander, Stephen Fleming, has been confirmed as England's new Test head coach, and Joe Root will take over as Red Bull captain. The five-time Indian Premier League winner, Fleming, will replace compatriot Brendan McCullum. That's the latest from Radio News Hub. I'm Tanita Sims.
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5: BGM Weather.
0: It's a clear evening for most. Patchy cloud giving a few early evening showers across southeast England. Some cloud in the northwest as well. Lows of 10 degrees Celsius.
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2: Prime Minister Andy Burnham says Suffolk Fire and Rescue Service will have all of the support it needs to deal with the serious wildfire in the county. It follows a major incident being declared with reports of a blaze near Leyston shortly after 5:30pm yesterday. Now the service says the fire's ongoing and currently covers around 100 hectares with 18 fire engines and more than 100 firefighters at the scene. Four migrants have died trying to reach the UK after the busiest day for channel crossings this year. Three people have been found dead on a boat off the coast of Dunkirk, and a fourth is thought to have drowned in a separate incident near Boulogne-sur-Mer. A Scottish woman whose body was found in a suitcase in Greece has been identified. The body of 38-year-old Elizabeth Jane Ross was discovered by a homeless man in a derelict building in Athens. She's believed to have died between 5 and 7 days before she was found. The Bank of England has held interest rates at 3.75%. That's despite cautioning that energy prices and an AI-driven memory chip shortage will drive inflation higher. Forecasts by the central bank have also suggested that food inflation is set to tick higher later this year, as supply issues linked to hot and dry weather weigh on prices. Andrew Bailey is the governor.

0: of the Bank of England.
1: The situation in the Middle East remains volatile. And as a result, so do global energy prices. Oil prices in the 5 months since the conflict began have on average been almost 50% higher than in the months before it. And higher global energy prices will push up on inflation over the coming months.
0: And Sir Paul McCartney, Olivia Dean and Ray are among the artists shortlisted for the 2026 Mercury Prize. The prize, created in 1992, is awarded each year to the best album by an artist from the UK or Ireland. The nominated albums include Dean's The Art of Loving, which won Album of the Year at the Brit Awards, and Sir Paul's latest work, The Boys of Dungeon Lane. That's the latest from Radio News Hub. I'm Holly Hughes.
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3: BGM weather.
0: Patchy cloud with a few showers and blustery winds in parts, but clear periods elsewhere. Feeling fresher for everyone with lows of 8 degrees Celsius.
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2: UEFA says no European nation will participate in any FIFA competition for so long as proposals to create a company to run the World Cup remain alive. It's after FIFA announced to have private funding in its controversial World Cup company complete by the end of October. A holiday park containing about 200 caravans has been evacuated after a wildfire broke out on the Suffolk coast. Suffolk Fire and Rescue Service declared a major incident after being called to reports of a wildfire at Dunwich Heath near Leyston yesterday. The nearby Sizewell B power station says it's closely monitoring the blaze. Drought has now been declared across the whole of Wales. This month is on course to be the driest July in Wales since records began 190 years ago. North Wales and the Upper Severn were given drought status last week, and after continued low rainfall and high temperatures, this has now been extended to include the whole of the country. Andy Burnham's left the door open for future North Sea drilling. The Prime Minister's confirmed he told Donald Trump, "We can't ignore the resources there." The two leaders held a phone call on Mr. Burnham's first day in office.
3: Well, he did say one very good thing. He said he's going to open up North Sea oil. If he does that, you're going to be a wealthy country. If he does it reasonably, I was telling Prime Minister Starmer, open up the North Sea. Open it up. You'll be okay. Open it up.
2: Palestine Action's co-founder can take her case to the Supreme Court. It's after Court of Appeal judges ruled the group's ban was lawful. This was supporters' response.
4: Palestine Action, we support! Palestine Action, we support! Palestine Action!
2: Police arrested 77 of the protesters. And former England footballer turned pundit

0: Sean Wright Phillips has signed up for Strictly Come Dancing. The 44-year-old was announced as the latest star to be joining the upcoming 2026 season. That's the latest from Radio News Hub. I'm Holly Hughes.
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3: BGM weather.
0: Patchy cloud with a few showers and blustery winds in parts, but clear periods elsewhere. Feeling fresher for everyone with lows of 8 degrees Celsius.
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1: You know, every now and then I think you might like to hear something from, you know, every now and then I think you might like to hear something from us. Nice and easy. 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We always do it nice and rough. But we're gonna take the beginning of this song and do it easy. But then we're gonna do the finish.

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5: Paul McCartney, Olivia Dean and Ray are among the artists shortlisted for the 2026 Mercury Prize. The prize, created in 1992, is awarded each year to the best album by an artist from the UK or Ireland. The nominated albums include Dean's The Art of Loving, which won Album of the Year at the Brit Awards, and Sir Paul's latest work, The Boys of Dungeon Lane. Former England footballer turned pundit Sean Wright Phillips has signed up for Strictly Come Dancing. The 44-year-old was announced as the latest star to be joining the upcoming 2026 season. He says dancing is in his blood, but mainly at family events. And Spider-Man filmmaker Destin Daniel Cretton has praised Scotland as a filming destination, in particular Glasgow, because the people know how to party. He directed the fourth movie in the franchise, Spider-Man Brand New Day. Some action scenes, including parts from the opening sequence, were filmed in Glasgow, with the city transformed to look like the streets of New York City.

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2: European nations will boycott all FIFA competitions until the global body drops plans to create a company featuring private investors to run the World Cup and other events. Johnny Holmes reports.
3: UEFA member associations gathered virtually for a crisis meeting this afternoon after FIFA's controversial plans emerged on Tuesday, and their approach was unequivocal. A statement by European football's governing body says its 55 nations stand as one. So-called FFE would be owned and controlled by FIFA, but the intention is to sell minority stakes to private investors. The lead investor is proposed to be Thrive Eternal, a company founded by Joshua Kushner, the brother of United States President Donald Trump's son-in-law, Jared Kushner.
2: Prime Minister Andy Burnham says Suffolk Fire and Rescue Service will have all of the support it needs to deal with the serious wildfire in the county. It follows a major incident being declared with reports of a blaze near Leyston shortly after 5:30 p.m. yesterday. Now the service says the fire's ongoing and currently covers around 100 hectares, with 18 fire engines and more than 100 firefighters at the scene. England is on track this year for the highest number of deaths caused by heatwaves since current figures began. That's according to the UK Health Security Agency. About 753 deaths were associated with May's heatwave, with over 2,000 deaths linked to June's. Four migrants have died trying to reach the UK after the busiest day for channel crossings this year. Three people have been found dead on a boat off the coast of Dunkirk, and a fourth is thought to have drowned in a separate incident near Boulogne-sur-Mer. And the Princess of Wales has claimed the top place as one of Britain's best dressed for 2026. The 44-year-old was named on the list compiled by Tatler, alongside the brother of pop star Dua Lipa and Bridgerton star Hannah Dodd. That's the latest from Radio News Hub. I'm Holly Hughes.
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1: BGM weather.
2: Patchy cloud with a few showers and blustery winds in parts, but clear periods elsewhere. Feeling fresher for everyone with lows of 8 degrees Celsius.
3: Good evening, Nosferthar. I'm Paul Scott, broadcasting live, and I'm all set for a musical safari like no other. Welcome aboard.

Yes, a rocking effort there, full of spirit, 70s spirit, in fact. That was the Steve Gibbons Band with a song written by Chuck Berry, and it was called Tulane. Well, good evening to you. How are you? What have you been up to today? Well, that's none of my business, really, is it? But I do hope you've had a good day and that an equally agreeable evening beckons. I'm Paul Scott, on live duty until 8. All the usual weekly features took a break last week, but they return tonight. Following the 7 o'clock news, I'll be taking a look back at what occurred on this day in music history. The Safari Spotlight is currently highlighting songs which were written in under 20 minutes. The girl names Jenny, Diane and Julia, as well as the numbers 66, 10 and 2, all feature in the song titles which make up part of tonight's playlist. But to continue with tonight's musical menu, here's a rocker of a tune with rather a dramatic introduction.

Wild Side of Life. It started life as an American country song, which was first popularized way back in 1952 by an American country singer, Hank Thompson. In fact, the song became one of the best loved tunes from the country genre, spending a record-breaking 15 weeks at the top of the American country charts. There have been numerous cover versions of the song by artists from both sides of the Atlantic, but the most commercially successful one of the lot was the one I just played there, Status Quo, that was, with their rendition of Wild Side of Life, which gave them a UK number 9 hit in 1976. And being a big fan myself of the group, I was very surprised to discover this little fact about the recording of that song. Playing the bass guitar on it was Deep Purple's Roger Glover, because Quo's bassist, Alan Lancaster, had to return to Australia for family reasons. And even if I say so myself, there aren't many things that I don't know about Status Quo, but I have to concede that I was unaware, until a few months back, about that particular Roger Glover factoid. But to tell you the truth, between you, me and the goalpost, I'm not 100% convinced that Wikipedia has got its facts right about Glover's involvement on that song. Yes, he produced the song, but I'm not entirely convinced that he put the bass line down on it. But there you go. Ahead of Wild Side of Life was another effort from Status Quo, which was called Again and Again. Released in 78, that one. It was their follow-up single to Rocking All Over the World. Well, you're listening to Radio BGM. Good evening to you. Nosbeth Aiche.

Yeah, a rock standard of a song, that one, Get Your Kicks on Route 66, perhaps more commonly known as Route 66. I opened tonight's show with a song which was written by Chuck Berry, and that last song was popularised, but not written by Chuck Berry. The artist who recorded the version I just played there were a little-known American band called the Doughboys. The Doughboys, and I don't know anything about them because, quite frankly, I haven't been able to find anything about them. Well, it's Paul Scott here, and delighted to be broadcasting live to you on Llanelli Community and Hospital Radio. Thank you for your company.

Yeah, it's a good one. Fleetwood Mac, Oh Diane. It was released as the third of the four singles, which came from their studio album Mirage. And it was written by Lindsay Buckingham, who played such an integral part in the band's worldwide success during the late 70s through to the mid-80s. Drummer Mick Fleetwood originally only invited Buckingham to join the band. But Buckingham explained that unless his partner and music collaborator Stevie Nicks was also invited, then he wouldn't be interested. So Mick Fleetwood extended his invitation, which turned out to be a pretty good decision in the end, I'd say. Yeah, so that last song was called Diane, and the name of the lady who lives next door to me is Diane. And she gets on very well with my mother-in-law, as there's only around 18 months or so between them. And my mother-in-law is the subject of tonight's first true or false poser. Now, I live in a terrace property. Diane lives next door. But the other house next to me has been up for sale. And my mother-in-law recently had an offer for the house accepted by the seller. So, my mother-in-law is coming to live next door to me. True or false?

0: Well, if ever there was a song that shifts along relentlessly in unforgiving fashion, it's that one right there. Primal Scream with Rocks Off. So my mother-in-law may well be coming to live next door to me. Now, is that true or false? It is true. It's by no means a done deal, as she has to sell her own house first. But if there are any developments, I shall share the details with you right here on Radio BGM.
1: It was just another day. A familiar drive through familiar country. But then, just around the corner, came the unexpected. He'd let his speed creep a little too high as he approached a bend. And he was no longer driving at the right speed for the road. The scary thing is, he didn't even realize. Driving even a little too fast for the situation is a major cause of collisions, especially on country roads where you don't know what's around the corner. Think. Don't let your speed creep.
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Yeah, it's a fabulous, fabulous track from John Lennon. Nobody told me. Well, there's been one story in the news which has caught my eye recently. A marmoset monkey was rescued after being abandoned in a laundry basket on a bus in North London. The female primate was discovered by the bus driver when a passenger with a buggy was unable to move down the bus because the laundry bag was causing an obstruction. When the driver moved the bag, the monkey began chirping and jumping up and down inside it. The bus driver removed the bag from the bus and threw it into the River Thames. No, he didn't. No. No, he didn't. He did not do that. You're on live radio, yeah, Paul. You can't go say anything like that, man. Please accept my apologies for that last remark. Now then, back to the story. Provisions were made for the monkey to be collected by officers from the RSPCA. And they named the monkey Oyster after the London Travel Guard. The charity fears that the abandonment could be the first of many as a result of legislation introduced in April, which requires all monkeys kept as pets in England to be licensed, which means that we don't need a license in Wales to keep monkeys, as this legislation passed in England does not apply to the principality. Did you know that you can keep a monkey as a pet in Wales without a license, but not in England? The RSPCA added that dumping Oyster on the bus was clearly intentional, and it wouldn't be surprised if it's not the last monkey that gets dumped somewhere. Well, on a far more positive note, following a thorough checkup, Oyster was given a clean bill of health and has since been transferred to a sanctuary where she will be introduced to a male companion. Oh, you can't beat a happy ending, can you? Now, Oyster is a marmoset monkey, and I didn't realise how small they are. They're not much bigger than a squirrel. They're native to the South American rainforests, particularly in Brazil, and are most commonly identified not just by their size, but their prominent ear tufts. Well, there's only one group I could possibly play after relating that story.

The Monkees on Radio BGM with Daydream Believer, and a time check reveals that it is coming up to 6:38. If you've not long tuned in, welcome aboard my music safari show. It's a two-hour journey in which you need to keep your ears peeled because you never know what you might find. In a few minutes, I'll be taking a look at just some of the things that will soon be occurring in the Carmarthenshire area. But first, here's a belter of a piece from Scottish artist Paolo Nutini.

Yeah, it's a great, great track, that one. Paolo Nutini, Journey Don't Be Hasty, it was from 2006. Coming soon in the Carmarthenshire and surrounding area. From Thursday, July 30th through to and including Sunday, July the 2nd, from the Stepney Studio at the Furness Theatre in Llanelli, Pirates the Penzance Musical. The Llanelli Musical Theatre Group are delighted and proud to be the first theatre group in the UK to be awarded the performance rights of this brand new adaptation of Gilbert and Sullivan's Pirates of Penzance. It's a jazzy and joyous adaptation which sizzles with Caribbean rhythms. You can get your tickets priced £15 from the box office, and they are selling fast. In fact, Saturday evening's performance has already sold out. On Friday, August the 7th, also from the Furness Theatre, open doors, step behind the scenes and experience the magic of theatre with a series of free events. It starts at 10:30 in the morning and goes through until 4 o'clock in the afternoon. It's an opportunity to enjoy an exciting programme of crafts, dance, music, creative workshops, drama, as well as backstage tours led by the tech team. And it's all absolutely free. And if you can't make it on Friday, August the 7th, there's another event taking place on Friday, August the 14th. For further details, contact the box office.

0: 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Virginia Plain.
1: Well, you've heard songs which feature the girl names Diane and Jenny, and that was Virginia. Virginia Plain by Roxy Music, a classic from them, released in 1972, that one. Next up, another song with a girl's name in the title. Now, in my humble opinion, Chris Rea, sadly no longer with us, was one of the most gifted artists to come out of the UK in the last 60 years. He wrote songs for both his daughters, which had their Christian names in the song titles. Josephine was the first of them, and then he composed a song for his second daughter, and her name is Julia.

It's Paul Scott with you on Radio BGM, hosting this week's edition of the Safari Show. I said towards the top of the programme that there would be three songs on tonight's playlist which had numbers in their song title. We've had Route 66, and to take us ever near to the 7 o'clock news, here's the Beautiful South with Perfect 10.

Yeah, I like that one. Cool Kids. Not played that one in a little while. It was by American group Echosmith. The news and weather will be upon us very soon. And to take us there, my big mate Ray Anthony and his orchestra.

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2: The area affected by a wildfire in Suffolk has grown to 150 hectares. That's the equivalent of 210 football pitches. Suffolk Fire and Rescue Service say the major incident response can be expected to carry on for another 48 hours. Gianni Infantino has been told football belongs to the fans by Culture Secretary Lisa Nandy. Johnny Holmes explains.
3: It's after FIFA announced to have private funding in its controversial World Cup company complete by the end of October. UEFA members gathered for a crisis meeting where they unanimously decided a boycott would be necessary. The lead investor of so-called FFE would be a company founded by Joshua Kushner, the brother of Donald Trump's son-in-law.
2: Drought has now been declared across the whole of Wales. This month is on course to be the driest July there since records began 190 years ago. North Wales and the Upper Severn were given drought status last week and, after continued low rainfall and high temperatures, this has now been extended to include the whole of the country. Palestine Action's co-founder can take her case to the Supreme Court. It's after Court of Appeal judges ruled the group's ban was lawful. This was supporters' response. Police arrested 77 of the protesters. And Andy Burnham has left the door open for future North Sea drilling. The Prime Minister has confirmed he told Donald Trump, "We can't ignore the resources there." The two leaders held a phone call on Mr. Burnham's first day in office.
4: Well, he did say one very good thing. He said he's going to open up North Sea oil. If he does that, you're going to be a wealthy country. If he does it reasonably. I was telling Prime Minister Starmer, open up the North Sea. Open it up. You'll be okay. Open it up.
2: That's the latest from Radio News Hub. I'm Holly Hughes.
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2: Patchy clouds giving a few showers across some parts. Clear periods elsewhere though, but remaining rather warm and muggy with lows of 8 degrees Celsius.
6: Welcome back. I'm Paul Scott, but you can call me Scotty. Thanks for staying with me. If you've just tuned in, I hope you enjoy the rest of the ride.

Yeah, that's a sublime song with a sublime lead guitar break in it as well, which surprised me when I first heard it because it lifts the song for me. Great track, that one. From the Scissor Sisters, Take Your Mama Out. Ahead of that, and opening up the second and final hour of this week's Safari Show, was The Jam with That's Entertainment. If you have just tuned in, thanks ever so much for doing so. I'm Paul Scott, and you can catch me right here on Radio BGM every Thursday evening between 6 and 8 o'clock. And this is the stage of the programme in which I take a look back to see what's happened on this day in music history. And on this very date, this time last year, tens of thousands of fans gathered to pay respects to Ozzy Osbourne in his home city of Birmingham. The funeral procession paused at the Black Sabbath Bridge, which was a focal point for fans to gather and which had become a sea of flowers as tributes since the singer's death. A Birmingham Metro tram named after the star had been located outside Birmingham Library for everyone to see. Born on this day in 1958, Kate Bush, singer-songwriter who is perhaps best known for her UK number one hit in 1978, Wuthering Heights. She was just 19, you know, when that song came out. Born on this day in 1957, Chris Miller, otherwise known as Rat Scabies. You're none the wiser, now, are you? Drummer with the Damned. And earlier this year, the Damned released their latest studio album, which contains 10 cover versions. And this is one of them.

Summer in the City, which was originally released in 1966 by The Living Spoonful, but you just heard a cover version there from gritty English punk rockers, The Damned. Well, it's Paul Scott here on Radio BGM. If you've just tuned in, welcome along. And if it's your birthday today, from everyone here at Team BGM, many happy returns. It's my birthday soon, the week after next, in fact. I'm not going to reveal my age, but here's a big clue. Paul McCartney wrote a song which the Beatles recorded, which was all about the age which I shall be turning the week after next. And I think you generally become aware that you're getting older, you know, because you start doing all kinds of things that you very rarely used to do before, such as putting your socks on inside out and taking the wrong turn whilst driving in the dark. The sure sign that you're getting older, though, I believe, is when your memory starts to fail you. Take, for instance, last week now, my wife and I, we started watching Bergerac on BBC Two, when suddenly this actor cropped up on the screen. We both instantly recognised him, but do you think we could remember his name? I said, oh, look who it is. It's what's-his-face. Oh, what's his name now? He was in that play we watched last month, man. The play about the, what was it about now, man? Or about the Irish gangsters, man. And the actress who played his wife in it was the blonde lady who was in the series about the family holidaying on the Greek island we saw last month as well. What was that called now, man? Oh, and what's this blooming bloke's name by her now? So basically, my wife and I proceeded to have a short conversation about actors and actresses whose names we couldn't remember and who starred in dramas that we couldn't remember the titles of. If it's your birthday today, you share it with Sean Moore, drummer with the Manic Street Preachers, and this is the Manic Street Preachers with Decline and Fall.

Yes, released in 2024, Decline and Fall by the Manic Street Preachers. And I played that song because the band's drummer, Sean Moore, turned 58 today. And incidentally, it was he and James Bradfield, the lead singer with the Manics, their cousins, in fact. And it was they who first started writing the songs which the band first started to perform. And they formed 40 years ago, you know, in Blackwood, a small mining town outside Caerphilly. And when I used to work in the care industry, I had cause to contact and chat frequently with a lady who was a retired school teacher, and she was from Caerphilly. And she used to teach at Oakdale Comprehensive School, which is the school that all four members of the Manic Street Preachers attended. And she told me that she vividly remembers all of them, as they were always together and spent most of their time in the school's music room. Former Welsh undefeated world boxing champion Joe Kawasaki also attended the school. He was 3 years older than the boys from the Manics, who became one of Wales's leading musical lights, of course, from the Principality. Well, it's Scotty's spotlight time now. And since the beginning of June, I've been highlighting a selection of songs which were written in under 20 minutes. And this week's tune was recorded in 1991 by REM, a stadium-filling band they were when they toured, and perhaps were to the 90s what Coldplay became 20 years later. The song that I'm about to play was, and I quote, pretty much accidentally written in 15 minutes. That's the claim the guitarist Peter Buck repeatedly made when asked about the song. He says he was learning to play the mandolin, and he was recording himself doing so, and whilst listening back to himself, the chord structure for this particular song was manufactured. And the frontman, Michael Stipe, provided the lyrics. And once he had done that, Losing My Religion was born.

Yeah, I well remember this song. It was the lead single from a massively popular studio album which REM released in 1991. I bought the album, actually, and it was called Out of Time. It's Paul Scott here, broadcasting live from the Prince Philip Hospital in Llanelli, and it's time now for the second True or False Poser of the Night. I've just spent around a quarter of an hour or so looking at what happened on this day in music history, and what I'd like to know is this. On July the 30th, 1991, a police officer was forced to tear up a traffic ticket given to the limousine that Axl Rose was travelling in after it made an illegal turn. The Guns N' Roses frontman threatened to cancel the Guns N' Roses concert he was being driven to if the ticket wasn't ripped up. So, Axl Rose said that unless a traffic ticket which had been handed to a chauffeur was ripped up, then he would cancel the concert which Guns N' Roses were due to perform that evening. True or false?

0: Guns N' Roses with their cover version of Paul McCartney's Live and Let Die. I think I prefer Paul McCartney's version myself. Ahead of that, I left you with this true or false poser to mull over. Axl Rose threatened to cancel the Guns N' Roses show he was being driven to unless a traffic ticket which had been given to his driver for an illegal turn was torn up by the police officer who had written it. True or false? It was true. Now, to be honest, I would never have said that was true myself. Now, the source which provided me with this particular factoid didn't specify the nationality of the police officer who tried to issue the ticket. But for many, many years, it's always been my understanding that a British traffic warden is unable to cancel a ticket once they've written it up. And so I assumed that the same principle would have applied with a police officer, irrespective of what nationality they might have been. But there you go, it was true. On this day in 1991, Axl Rose told a police officer of unspecified nationality that unless he ripped up his traffic ticket, he would call off the concert that Guns N' Roses were due to perform that evening. Personally, if I'd have been that police officer, I'd have still issued the ticket. And I'd have said this to Axl Rose, Ceri Gravi, which is Welsh for go and scratch yourself. Ceri Gravi. BGM.
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4: 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Join me, Phil Trotter, every Tuesday at 10 for 3 hours of new songs by classic artists, songs you have forgotten, and long-lost oldies. So that's every Tuesday at 10 with me, Phil Trotter. Don't miss us, the radio

Yeah, I think it's one of the very best one-hit wonder songs from the last 40 years. 1992, that one came out, and it was recorded by American soul duo Charles and Eddie. Five Scotty stars and a gold paper hat for you if you identified them. They had a monster of a hit with that song, actually, and many music critics felt its popularity would pave the way for a lot more commercial success for them. But it didn't work out that way, and so Charles and Eddie became the latest in rather a long list of artists who found themselves ending up on the one-hit wonder list. Well, my daughter, Abby, came home from university today, and she is going to be living at home indefinitely. She'll be starting work in September. And I'd like to dedicate these next two songs to her. Coming up in a few minutes will be her very favourite band. But first, here's another group she's rather partial to. The Stone Roses. This is called Waterfall.

Yes, it's one of Oasis's best, penned by Noel Gallagher, of course. Don't Look Back in Anger. Yes, I've played quite a few Oasis songs on the show over the past couple of years, but I had never previously played that one. And apparently it was cited by the Oasis fan club members as the most popular Oasis song. It's Paul Scott with you and coming down the final stretch of this week's Safari Show, being brought to you live from the Prince Philip Hospital in Llanelli, home of Radio BGM.

and providing this week's most urgent ending to a song, Blur, with a tune somewhat bizarrely entitled Song 2. Yes, a robust in your chops effort, that one from the 90s icons Blur, which pretty much serves as the prologue to an equally robust trio of tunes which I'm going to leave you with tonight. Cardiff Castle has been hosting a series of concerts over the last 6 weeks or so now, and this coming Saturday there's a pretty riotous lineup of acts all set to appear, including the Undertones and the Stranglers. So I've got a couple of tunes from them heading your way, but not before you've heard from the punk rockers who will be headlining Saturday's show, and that's the one and only, and if ever there was just one group who so utterly fit the bill in terms of that phrase, the one and only, it's this lot, the Sex Pistols. Although I hasten to add that it's not Johnny Rotten who'll be fronting the band, but Frank Carter. Yes, the Sex Pistols in Cardiff Castle this coming Saturday. Well, thanks for listening in this evening. The mighty Greg Jones will be with you after 8 o'clock. Enjoy the rest of your evening. And remember, be sure to take great care, because there's a jungle out there. From me, Paul Scott, good night. Nostar.

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2: Suffolk's wildfire has spread over 150 hectares. Experts say that's the size of about 210 football pitches. Suffolk Fire and Rescue Service also warn the major incident response could carry on for another 48 hours. This year, England could beat the highest number of deaths caused by heatwaves since current figures began. The warning from the UK Health Security Agency comes as over 750 deaths were associated with May's heatwave, with another 2,000 linked to June's. European nations will boycott all FIFA competitions until the global body drops plans to create a company featuring private investors to run the World Cup and other events. Johnny Holmes reports.
3: Yes, UEFA member associations gathered virtually for a crisis meeting this afternoon after FIFA's controversial plans emerged on Tuesday, and their approach was unequivocal. A statement by European football's governing body says its 55 nations stand as one. So-called FFE would be owned and controlled by FIFA, but the intention is to sell minority stakes to private investors. The lead investor is proposed to be Thrive Eternal, a company founded by Joshua Kushner, the brother of United States President Donald Trump's son-in-law, Jared Kushner.
2: Record numbers of criminals are being recalled to prison in England and Wales after more than 70,000 inmates were freed early to cut jail overcrowding. Over 51,000 prisoners were put back behind bars in the year to March after breaching the terms of their licence. And the Bank of England has held interest rates for the fifth successive time. That's despite cautioning that energy prices and an AI-driven memory chip shortage will drive inflation higher. Andrew Bailey's the governor of the Bank of England.
4: There is little as yet to suggest that higher energy prices are becoming embedded in broad-based inflationary pressures in the UK economy, although we cannot draw too much comfort from that at this stage.
2: That's the latest from Radio News Hub. I'm Holly Hughes.
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2: Patchy cloud giving a few showers across some parts. Clear periods elsewhere though, but remaining rather warm and muggy with lows of 8 degrees Celsius.
7: 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Here he is, collaborating with Johnny Lang in 1998 for this absolute belter.
8: I was standing at the station, then to midnight in the rain. I was mining. Business.

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Went to local, out of time. His reply is 2 a.m. If I'm leaving, no goodbye.

0: Wow, what a start to the show. What an absolute belter. That one is called There Ain't No Midnight Train, as we celebrate Buddy Guy's 90th birthday here on the Live Tracks of Our Lifetime show. Hello. Although he was born in Louisiana, Buddy Guy went on to become the principal exponent of the Chicago blues, influencing a generation of the world's greatest guitarists, including Eric Clapton, Jimi Hendrix, Jimmy Page, Keith Richards, Stevie Ray Vaughan, and Jeff Beck. That's quite a list. There'll be a blues megamix a little later on in the show as we pay further tribute to Buddy Guy. And in hour two tonight, it'll be BGM North as we celebrate the biggest bands to have emerged from the Manchester area over the years. There'll be plenty of listener requests then as we go mad for it. Other show highlights will include another famous July the 30th birthday. But first up, it's the Tracks of Your Lifetime section of the show, where a listener picks a number of songs and lets us know why they picked them. And this week, guys, I've been keeping it in the family.
1: Hi, Greg. Yes, my name is Heilwen. I'm 77, and I was born in Lawrence Terrace in Llanelli. I now live in Pwll. I'm a big fan of the show, but then again, I would be, wouldn't I? I'm your mum.
0: Welcome to the show, Mum. It's a pleasure to have you. So you were born in 1949, and I'm guessing that means your teenage years coincided with a huge change in the type of music young people at the time were listening to.
1: Yeah, that's correct, Greg. My parents, when I was very young, would listen to swing music with the likes of Frank Sinatra, etc., and even dance hall music. My dad, Reg, was a very good local dancer, as it goes. He was a regular at the local dance halls. But when I was a teenager, rock and roll music had probably started to become a big thing. Elvis Presley came on the scene, and then Cliff Richard arrived. I loved his music and would listen to the latest pop songs under my bedclothes on Radio Luxembourg.
0: Brilliant memories. So you'd first hear the songs on Radio Luxembourg, but where in Llanelli at the time would you go to buy records? Because I guess things have changed ever so slightly. I mean, like, people consume their music nowadays on Spotify and YouTube. Not so much the case in the early to mid-1960s.
1: Oh, definitely not. I would go to the Falcon Music, which was located in Bridge Street at the time, before it relocated to Park Street some years later. I used to play the violin for Llanelli and District's Orchestra, so I knew the shop well. It was run at the time by Mrs. Jean Lewis, who later became a lifelong friend. In the shop, there were two booths located on the walls. We'd go in and ask Mrs. Lewis if we could hear the songs of our choice, and then we'd listen to it. Sometimes we bought it, sometimes we didn't. It depended how much pocket money we had.
0: I think that was the same for me back in 1987 when I first bought my first single, which was I Think We're Alone Now by Tiffany, but we won't go into that. Now, this part of the show is called Tracks of Your Lifetimes, where you pick four or five songs and let our listeners know why. And your first choice of the evening is the first record you ever bought. Can you introduce this song to our listeners, Mum?
1: Yes, of course. It's The Little Red Rooster by the Rolling Stones.

0: from 1965. That was Little Red Rooster by the Rolling Stones, which was my mum Heilwen's first song choice of the evening, here on the tracks of your lifetime section of the show. So who were your favourites, ma'am? The Beatles or the Stones? They had quite the rivalry, didn't they?
1: Yes, they did. Well, I liked both of them, but I preferred the Stones because I think they had a bit more of an edge. I suppose they were the bad boys of the time.
0: That's interesting, because you met your husband-to-be at about the same time in circa 1965. He was a musician too, a local guitarist called Clive Jones. Was he a bad boy?
1: Oh no, not at all. But I suppose I did become a bit naughtier after I met your dad. I used to sneak out and watch his band playing, much against my wishes of my parents. Although I think they grew to love Clive more than me.
0: So what was the name of Dad's band at the time, ma'am?
1: They were called the Spartans. As well as your dad, there were other group members. Andrew Quigley played bass guitar, Howard Davis played the drums, and Graham Jones was rhythm guitar, and your dad was lead guitar. They normally played covers of most of the well-known songs at the time, and they travelled across West Wales in a van to get to the gigs. They were normally played on Saturday nights. Locally here in Llanelli, they often played in the Presbyterian Hall on Stepney Street. It was a big deal at the time. All the local teenagers would go there.
0: Now, I wonder if that rings any bells with any of our listeners this evening. Please get in touch if it does. You can reach me by WhatsApp through the Radio BGM app or by email on greg@radiobgm.org.uk. But, Mum, I've got an important question. As well as Dad, you also fancied a more famous musician at the time, didn't you?
1: Oh, yes, I did. My crush was Tony Hicks from the Hollies. And that's why the next song of the evening is my second choice.
0: Thanks, ma'am. This one's called Long Cool Woman in a Black Dress. And it's a great choice.

0: Boys there, and that one was called Long Cool Woman in a Black Dress. My mum, Heil Wern, has joined me this evening to pick five tracks from her lifetime, and that was her second choice. But as well as the Rolling Stones, the Beatles and the Hollies, a certain Welshman made it big in the 1960s too. He was called Mr. Tom Jones, and it's fair to say that you're a fan, mum?
1: Absolutely. I loved his voice in the 60s and still love his voice now. He hasn't lost it at all. It was very cool in the 60s that a local lad from Pontypridd went on to conquer the world, and he stayed at the top to this day. I've seen him a few times over the years at the arena in Cardiff and at a brilliant open-air concert in Cardiff Castle. Tom is up there with the best I've ever seen.
0: Now, I know your music taste isn't confined to the 1960s. You've got a varied and eclectic taste. And your next song choice of the evening is from 1999. Can you talk to me about this one?
1: Yeah, well, that's the reason why Tom has stayed at the top. He's remained current. In the late 90s, he released an album called Reload, where he collaborated with the biggest music names of the time. And this includes a Welsh band called the Stereophonics. I've grown to love that band as well, and Kelly Jones has got an incredible voice.
0: So, what's your third song choice of the evening, ma'am?
1: Oh, As Mama Told Me Not to Come by Tom Jones and the Stereophonics.

0: Mama Told Me Not to Come by Tom Jones and the Stereophonics. That was my mum Heilwen's third song choice of the evening here on the Tracks of Our Lifetime show. And for her fourth track selection, we go to 1986. Now, you were busy being a mum to two young boys at that time, right?
1: Yes, that's right. When Dad came back from working in Abu Dhabi, you and your brother Richard certainly kept us very busy. You used to be loved playing outside in places like Park Howard, and you loved going to the cinema, and it was the old Theatre Etley in those days. I remember either myself or your dad taking you to watch films like Star Wars, Rocky and E.T. You were also both pupils at Old Road Primary School at the time. It seems like yesterday, and it's hard to believe that it's 40 years ago. Everything was different, even the food. You boys used to love Finder's crispy pancakes and noodle doodles. Remember them, Greg? And for dessert, you used to like Attic Roll and Viennetta. Oh, and you also loved the drinks from the Soda Stream. How we played music then was very different. Your dad would play our favourite songs either on a record player or a cassette tape.
0: I certainly do remember Noodle Doodles, and I also remember that Dad was super proud when he became one of the first owners of a CD player in Llanelli.
1: Yeah, that's right. He was blown away by the sound quality. I remember the first CD he bought. It was the Brothers in Arms album Dire Straits.
0: Typically classy from Dad, what a fantastic album. But it was also at about that time that music videos on MTV started to become enormous. And your fourth song choice of the evening had an iconic video. What song am I referring to, Mum?
1: Oh, I loved it then and I love it now. I still listen to it on Spotify in the garden when the weather's nice. It's

0: Peter Gabriel with Sledgehammer. Astonishingly, that track only got to number 4 on the UK charts. I know, right? So for Howard Jones' last song choice of the evening, we're staying in the 80s with the Dionne Warwick track featuring Stevie Wonder, Gladys Knight and Elton John. Why have you gone for this one, mum?
1: Well, friendships are so important in life, aren't they? With my closest friends, I've been friends with many of them for over 50 years, possibly 60 years. People like Ali and John Trow, Helen and Rob Lewis, and Anne Harvey. And then I have other friends like Linda and George Reed, who mean so much to me, and I've known them for many years now also. Good friends are with you through the good times and the bad times, so I think this song perfectly captures the sentiment.

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1: Welcome back from that quick advert break. And it's a huge thanks from me to my mum, Heilwen, for her music choices and memories a little earlier. And it's a big good evening as well to Anne, Joe and Stu, who are listening in from Buckinghamshire. Welcome along. The time now, guys, is 8:37 and you're tuned in to the live Tracks of a Lifetime show here on Llanelli's award-winning Radio BGM. With me, Greg Jones, and I'm here until 10 o'clock. Now, as I mentioned at the top of the show, today is blues legend Buddy Guy's 90th birthday. He learned to play on a homemade two-string guitar in the Deep South before moving to Chicago, where he became one of the defining figures of electric blues. And the beauty of the blues, well, it's its honesty, isn't it? It doesn't rely on elaborate production or complicated arrangements. It's just all about the heartfelt stories, soulful vocals, and musicians who play from the heart. Blues music has just stood the test of time. So on tonight's Mega Mix, we are paying tribute to some of the greatest blues musicians the world has ever known.

0: So that was tonight's Mega Mix, which was this week devoted to the blues. Now, as well as Buddy Guy, there are several other famous birthdays today. They include Arnold Schwarzenegger. Yeah, he turns, this is astonishing, 79. Arnie's been in some brilliant films over the years, hasn't he? Terminator 2 is my favourite.
1: I need your clothes, your boots, and your motorcycle. You forgot to say,

the power by Snap, as we say a big happy birthday to Arnold Schwarzenegger. It's a bit of the Shack Attack track now, leading into the 9 o'clock news, guys. But I'm back for part two of the show straight after that. I'll hopefully catch you the other side.

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2: FIFA's 55 member nations have united in opposition to FIFA's controversial plans for a new football venture. The associations held a virtual crisis meeting today after the proposals emerged earlier this week. UEFA says its members stand together against the plans, which would see FIFA own and control the new company while selling minority stakes to private investors. Inspectors from the Workplace Safety Watchdog have been called in to investigate a large blaze, which engulfed several industrial units and a field in Essex last week. Around 100 firefighters were dispatched to Highlands Farm on Friday to tackle the blaze, which saw fertilizer inside one of the units explode while fire crews were on the scene. Andy Burnham has left the door open for future North Sea drilling. The Prime Minister's confirmed he told Donald Trump, "We can't ignore the resources there." The two leaders held a phone call on Mr. Burnham's first day in office.
3: Well, he did say one very good thing. He said he's going to open up North Sea oil. If he does that, you're going to be a wealthy country. If he does it reasonably, I was telling Prime Minister Starmer, open up the North Sea. Open it up. You'll be okay. Open it up.
2: Police have arrested a man as part of an anti-fraud investigation into the supply of PPE during the COVID-19 pandemic. The City of London Police says the joint investigation was launched in January following allegations that a former NHS employee bypassed official procurement processes to supply the £10.3 million PPE contract to a known associate and company director. And the Bank of England has held interest rates for the fifth successive time. That's despite cautioning that energy prices and an AI-driven memory chip shortage will drive inflation higher. Andrew Bailey's the governor of the Bank of England.
4: That tightening reflects the underlying economics, in particular the expected increase in inflation from higher energy prices, which needs to be considered alongside whether the underlying disinflation in the domestic economy will continue.
2: That's the latest from Radio News Hub. I'm Holly Hughes.
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2: Mostly clear periods, but some cloud, breeze and showers in a few parts. Generally feeling fresher, but remaining rather warm and muggy with lows of 8 degrees Celsius.
7: Welcome back. 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You're in the den from 8 till 10. It's great to have you on board. Good evening again, guys. So have you been following the news this week? It seems we don't have just one number 10 Downing Street anymore. We now have two. One in London and a new one in Manchester with the opening of number 10 North. So with that in mind, it's BGM North for the next hour of the show as we discover some of the best bands from the Manchester area. With a hit from 1989, this is 808 State. And if you've got any song requests from Manchester bands, feel free to hit me up, either on WhatsApp through the Radio BGM app or by emailing Greg at radiobgm.org.uk.

0: Do you remember that one? It's called Pacific State, and it was the last track played on Big Nights, the famous Hacienda nightclub, for almost 6 months. Then the DJ Gary Davis heard it in Ibiza and started playing it on daytime Radio 1. Now then, when people think of Manchester, they usually think of football, the Industrial Revolution, or perhaps even Coronation Street. But here are a few facts you might not know. Manchester is where the world's first stored program computer successfully ran in 1948. The machine was nicknamed Baby, and without it, the modern computer might look very different nowadays. And get this, the city's famous Curry Mile isn't actually a mile long. It's close to a half a mile, but it's still one of the UK's most iconic stretches for South Asian cuisine. If you look around Manchester, you'll no doubt spot worker bees everywhere. They've been Manchester's symbol since the Industrial Revolution, representing the hard-working spirit of its people long before they became a symbol of resilience after the 2017 Manchester Arena attack. And here's one for car lovers. Rolls-Royce was born after Charles Rolls and Henry Royce first met at Manchester Midland Hotel in 1904. So yes, guys, Manchester isn't just a city with a great past. It's a city that's quietly changed the world more than once. The bands it's created over the years haven't been too shabby either.
1: Hi, Greg. Great show as always. It's Nick here. Any chance you could play Waterfall by the Stone Roses, please?

0: Our listener, Phil Williams in Pooch, that was Massachusetts from the Bee Gees. Now, they may be synonymous with Australia and the disco era, but the Bee Gees story has a very strong Manchester connection. Before the world even knew them as the Kings of Harmony, Robin and Maurice Gibb grew up in Chorlton, where they formed their very first band, the Rattlesnakes. In fact, their first public performance happened at the old Gaumont Cinema after the record they were supposed to mime to broke, forcing them to sing live instead. That moment in Manchester helped launch one of the most successful careers in pop music. The Bee Gees were huge in the late 60s and throughout the 70s when other well-known Manchester bands included The Fall, Sad Cafe, and our next band request of the evening.
1: Greg, as you regularly spurn my natural emotions, what I would like is, from 1978, The Buzzcocks, Ever Fallen in Love. Thank you, Andy from Killeigh.

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Love Will Tear Us Apart by Joy Division. The time now is 9:22, and you're tuned into the Live Tracks of a Lifetime show on Thletley's award-winning Radio BGM, and it's BGM North all the way until 10 o'clock this evening as we play the music of Manchester. So our last band of the evening, Joy Division, they were formed in Salford in 1976, and despite only releasing two studio albums, their dark atmospheric sound changed alternative music forever. Tragically, though, their lead singer, Ian Curtis, died in 1980, just before the band's first American tour. But rather than calling it a day, the remaining members, Bernard Sumner, Peter Hook, and Stephen Morris, started again as New Order. They blended pulp punk with electronic dance music, creating a completely new sound. And their 1983 single, Blue Monday, became the new sound. And their 1983 single, Blue Monday, became the biggest selling 12-inch single of all time. And it helped put Manchester at the centre of the global music scene. From tragedy came reinvention. And together, Joy Division and New Order left a legacy that still inspires artists around the world.

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7: Welcome back from that quick advert break. And it's another request now. Richard Jones has been in touch to, and I quote, demand this one. Be aggressive.

It wouldn't be a Manchester Music Takeover Hour without a few Stone Roses classics, would it? Now, Manchester has always had sport running through its veins. Mention the city and most people will immediately think of football, with Manchester United and Manchester City attracting fans from every corner of the globe. But Manchester's sporting story stretches far beyond the Premier League. It's the home of one of cricket's most famous grounds at Emirates Old Trafford, and it's produced some remarkable sporting names over the years. Boxing fans still talk about the incredible nights Ricky Hatton brought to the MEN Arena, where thousands of supporters would sing Ricky into the ring before another unforgettable fight. And on the cycling track, Olympic champions Jason Kenny and Laura Kenny have inspired a generation with their extraordinary medal hauls. And football, well, it continues to produce local heroes long after legends like Belfast's Georgie Best became an adopted son of Manchester. Marcus Rashford's impact has gone far beyond the pitch. Phil Foden has become one of England's standout talents after coming through Manchester City's academy, while Ella Toon has become one of the stars of the Lionesses, delighting fans of both club and country. Add rising names like Kobe Mainoo, and it's clear the production line of talent shows no signs of slowing down. Manchester, well, it's earned its reputation as one of the world's great sporting cities. Wherever you look, there's another success story waiting to be written. And for sports fans, it's a city that's seen an awful lot of glory

0: fantastic track. Can You Dig It by the Mock Turtles. And here's a fun fact for you. Their lead singer, Martin Coogan, is actually Steve Coogan's older brother. Now then, the time now, guys, is 9:44, and you're tuned in to the Tracks of Our Lifetime show on Llanelli's Radio BGM with me, Greg Jones. Thanks for listening as Manchester Music takes over the playlist all the way until 10 o'clock. And here's another little-known Manchester fact for you. Hold on to your seats, because Manchester is home to the world's first intercity passenger railway station. That's right, before Grand Central or St Pancras, there was Liverpool Road Station. This unassuming building was the Manchester terminus of the Liverpool and Manchester Railway, the world's first intercity passenger railway line. But here's the real mind blower. This wasn't just about moving people. This railway revolutionised trade, slashing the time it took to transport goods between the two cities from 36 hours to, get this, just 4 hours. I'm a bit of a geek, really, aren't I? And speaking of which, here's another one for you. Manchester is also home to the oldest library in the English-speaking world. It dates all the way back to 1653. Wow.
1: Hey, Greg. Rian from Ashipston here. Please play me Elbow One Day Like This.

One Day Like This by Elbow. So, the next two Manchester bands are our last of the show for this evening, folks, because they lead into the 10 o'clock news. So, from me, for now, it's good night and no star. I'll hopefully catch you next week.

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2: Diane Abbott has been readmitted to the Labour Party after being suspended for just over a year. She was suspended in July last year after repeating comments about racism that she'd previously apologised for. Labour says she's now been reinstated following the conclusion of the party's disciplinary process. This year, England could beat the highest number of deaths caused by heatwaves since current figures began. The warning from the UK Health Security Agency comes as over 750 deaths were associated with May's heatwave, with another 2,000 linked to June's. The area affected by a wildfire in Suffolk has grown to 150 hectares. That's the equivalent of 210 football pitches. Suffolk Fire and Rescue Service say the major incident response can be expected to carry on for another 48 hours at least. European nations will boycott all FIFA competitions until the global body drops plans to create a company featuring private investors to run the World Cup and other events. Johnny Holmes reports.
3: Yes, UEFA member associations gathered virtually after FIFA's controversial plans emerged on Tuesday, and their approach was unequivocal. A statement by European football's governing body says its 55 nations stand as one. So-called FFE would be owned and controlled by FIFA, but the intention is to sell minority stakes to private investors. The lead investor is proposed to be Thrive Eternal, a company founded by Joshua Kushner, the brother of United States President Donald Trump's son-in-law, Jared Kushner.
2: And the Bank of England has held interest rates at 3.75%. That's despite cautioning that energy prices and an AI-driven memory chip shortage will drive inflation higher. Andrew Bailey's the governor of the Bank of England.
4: The situation in the Middle East remains volatile, and as a result, so do global energy prices. Oil prices in the 5 months since the conflict began have on average been almost 50% higher than in the months before it.
2: That's the latest from Radio News Hub. I'm Holly Hughes.
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1: It was just another day. A familiar drive. Through familiar country. But then, just around the corner, came the unexpected. He'd let his speed creep a little too high as he approached a bend. And he was no longer driving at the right speed for the road. The scary thing is, he didn't even realize. Driving even a little too fast for the situation is a major cause of collisions, especially on country roads where you don't know what's around the corner. Think. Don't let your speed creep.
2: Nothing like a good run at the coast, but I better head back. 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Okay, don't panic, float to live. Head back, breathe and relax.
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0: do the tappy tap thing, don't they?
1: They do the tappy tap thing. Are you doing a bit of gardening? Who knows?
2: Let well, you're us not.
0: That has been stuck in my head. I need it to get that.
1: Lewis and Rachel.
2: No, it's Rachel and Lewis taking care of business every Saturday
1: from 11.
2: Yeah.

0: Donald Trump's son-in-law, Jared Kushner. Inspectors from the Workplace Safety Watchdog have been called in to investigate a large blaze which engulfed several industrial units and a field in Essex last week. Around 100 firefighters were dispatched to Highlands Farm on Friday to tackle the blaze, which saw fertilizer inside one of the units explode while fire crews were on the scene. Andy Burnham's left the door open for future North Sea drilling. The Prime Minister's confirmed he told Donald Trump, "We can't ignore the resources there." The two leaders held a phone call on Mr. Burnham's first day in office.
1: Well, he did say one very good thing. He said he's going to open up North Sea oil. If he does that, you're going to be a wealthy country. If he does it reasonably, I was telling Prime Minister Starmer, open up the North Sea. Open it up. You'll be okay. Open it up.
0: Police have arrested a man as part of an anti-fraud investigation into the supply of PPE during the COVID-19 pandemic. The City of London Police says the joint investigation was launched in January 2026 following allegations that a former NHS employee bypassed official procurement processes to supply the £10.3 million PPE contract to a known associate and company director. And the Bank of England's held interest rates for the fifth successive time. Andrew Bailey is the governor of the Bank of England.
2: That tightening reflects the underlying economics, in particular the expected increase in inflation from higher energy prices, which needs to be considered alongside whether the underlying disinflation in the domestic economy will continue.
0: That's the latest from Radio News Hub. I'm Holly Hughes.
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2: Diane Abbott has been readmitted to the Labour Party after being suspended for just over a year. She was suspended in July last year after repeating comments about racism that she'd previously apologised for. Labour says she's now been reinstated following the conclusion of the party's disciplinary process.

0: reports.
1: Yes, UEFA member associations gathered virtually after FIFA's controversial plans emerged on Tuesday, and their approach was unequivocal. A statement by European football's governing body says its 55 nations stand as one. So-called FFE would be owned and controlled by FIFA, but the intention is to sell minority stakes to private investors. The lead investor is proposed to be Thrive Eternal, a company founded by Joshua Kushner, the brother of United States President Donald Trump's son-in-law, Jared Kushner.
0: And the Bank of England has held interest rates at 3.75%. That's despite cautioning that energy prices and an AI-driven memory chip shortage will drive inflation higher. Andrew Bailey's the governor of the Bank of England.
2: The situation in the Middle East remains volatile, and as a result, so do global energy prices. Oil prices in the 5 months since the conflict began have on average been almost 50% higher than in the months before it.
0: That's the latest from Radio News Hub. I'm Holly Hughes.
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4: It was just another day. 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He'd let his speed creep a little too high as he approached a bend. 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The scary thing is, he didn't even realize. 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
2: UEFA's 55 member nations have united in opposition to FIFA's controversial plans for a new football venture. The associations held a virtual crisis meeting after the proposals emerged earlier this week. UEFA says its members stand together against the plans, which would see FIFA own and control the new company while selling minority stakes to private investors. Inspectors from the Workplace Safety Watchdog have been called in to investigate a large blaze which engulfed several industrial units and a field in Essex last week. Around 100 firefighters were dispatched to Highlands Farm on Friday. And Andy Burnham's left the door open for future North Sea drilling. The Prime Minister's confirmed he told Donald Trump, "We can't ignore the resources there." The two leaders held a phone call on Mr. Burnham's first day in office.
3: Well, he did say one very good thing. He said he's going to open up North Sea oil. If he does that, you're going to be a wealthy country. If he does it reasonably, I was telling Prime Minister Starmer, open up the North Sea.
2: That's the latest from Radio News Hub. I'm Holly Hughes.